0: WCRVP, Roseville, herders.
1: WCRVP lined out at 204 there, 119 on East End.
0: Thank you, lined out East End 204 and 119. Here we go.

0: What'd you say? Alright, I got an extended rocket, so four more.
1: Seven, track one, no defect. Total axle, 3, 4, 6, frame speed, 4, 8, MPH, temperature, 7, 9 degrees, detector out.

0: Foreman Park, game 7860, Form B track bulletin on today's date. Using track bulletin number 27128, line number 1. Good for the main track on the track sub for milepole 140, milepole 141. Using 7101 head east, may pass red border milepole 140 without stopping. You may proceed through the limits at your max authorized speed. Turn on whistle and bell when approaching the passing mirror. So,
1: today. Here we go, park seven.

0: Drop off right by the cone. That way, when we cut it right at the cone, we can fit as much as possible in here.
1: Alright, B, looks like about 8 more.
0: Only 8, alright, that's good. 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
1: Take it up to just take the cars up to just short of clearance cone and we'll see where we're at.
0: Alright. 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

0: B, you're clear on this end. 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
1: Sweet!
0: You'll have to, when you get this back to this end, you'll have to grab the tube, put it on. 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
1: Right on. All right, WCB, B843, Red Zone says there, 204.

0: Channel 4, thank you.
1: Not yet. Heard her, Sean, we're on our way out of 204 now.
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0: Orbit Park, scanning 7860, use a 14B track bulletin for today's date, May 7, 2026. We've got track bulletin number 27128, line number 1, main track, Sacramento 7. From Alpha 140 to Alpha 141, you'll be 8660 head east. May pass for a border Alpha 140 without stopping. And you may proceed through the limits at your max authorized speed, sound a whistle and bell when approaching past the entering equipment. Over.
1: Foreman Park, gang 7860, using 14B on today's day. Bulletin number 27128, line 1, main track, Sacramento 7, Alpha 140.0 to Alpha 141.0. UP 860, may pass for a flag, located Alpha 140. Eastern limits without stopping, max authorized speed, sound a whistle and bell, pass and approach, landed equipment, over.
0: UP 860 head east, that is correct on a repeat. You guys be safe out there today. We go parked out.

0: good. 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
2: Third mile post, 148.0.

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1: To 545 or

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1: Track 545, over.
2: Get set, mechanical, call me to release the blue signal protection, over.
1: Alright, I'll ask that. Mechanical, give me a call.
2: Okay.
1: Track 545, contact the mechanical. 6-2, wants to give them a call, so we get the blue flag protection dropped.

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1: A660, just form a flight from Twitter side to pick up some time behind you guys. If you guys come to a stop, make a reverse move, give me a call. Copy that section. Where's the map for location?

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1: I got the UP 8660 by my location, over.
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1: That is correct, over.
0: All right, send in your time, over.
1: Thank you, appreciate it.
0: Dispatch out.

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1: 6-2, Amtrak 534.
0: 34.
1: You should wait on 45, we're bridge over.
0: No, Stanks are just taking along the fire there. Should be getting a signal in just a second here.
1: Alright, should be looking for a light in a minute. Thank you.
0: Yeah.
1: CSF 3763 North, call informant flying game, R3090. 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You need to talk us into your limits. We're going to take that T&B turnout.
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1: Open rocket 57.
2: 0507.
3: Okay, go ahead, over.
1: 7. All set, 28 cars for Roseville.
2: Mambo 1543.
3: Be 28 cars.
2: 3.12.
1: That may proceed to the limits of maximum authorized speed. Taking the turnout to go into CNG. Okay, here we go. Thanks, Thomas. Stay for us. Stay at work.

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0: No, we're just seeing where you're at. 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

0: UP detector milepost 112.3 track 2 no defects total axle 40 temperature 79 degrees detector out.
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1: UP 8660 East, over.
0: I'd like to let you know the signal at 146.6 would go from an approach to a dark signal and catch them restricted speed, over.
1: Alright, it was going from a approach to a dark, is that correct, over?
0: That is correct, over.
1: And then what mile pole, over?
0: 146.6, over.
1: 146.6, approach to dark, I'll get it turned in, over.
0: Copy that, thank you.
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0: 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T257 Rocket, over. I have a signal requested there at RV108. 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
0: 504 East End, leave it running and tie it down. Here we come.
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0: 947, log in. 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Okay.
1: To the Amtrak, 5, over.
0: 27093, okay.
2: Hey, Tom, is it going to be quick there in Sacramento? Over. Okay, copy that. Said it's going to be quick. Over.
3: Go ahead, Durbridge, yeah?
4: Hey, yeah, he's coming at 130, at 119, around the Y and back at 119.
2: Tom, thanks. Over 5 out.
3: What engine you got there?
4: 329, UPY 329.
3: Oh, piece of junk. All right.
4: That's a nice way of saying it.

0: 5, diverging approach, RV 990, over. Thank you for a good trip, Tom.
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2: 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I'm moving. 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
1: RBSP,
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2: We're ready now, over.
1: That signal indication, get you out of here. Have a good trip.
3: Thank you. Davis, over.
4: Yep.
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0: Okay, I do have to go like that, but you guys are for a little bit.
1: Ready, over.

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1: Go ahead, Rocket.
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1: 208, 119, 120, come on up.
2: All right, thank you, Sean.

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1: Hello?
0: I can't get that R10 to throw. Can you get the handline that R10?
1: Okay.